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I never stopped to read it.

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He held me close against his chest, and he wrote, "You're cheating hard." He drank a lot of whiskey,

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